hip-hop R&B. Let's get into the number one requested joint on the Seven Cities Most Wanted Countdown. Y'all love that morning dew. Ain't nothing wrong with that, man. That's the number one joint on the Seven Cities Most Wanted Countdown. Appreciate the votes, VA. It's one of the jams.

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2: 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He refuses. They also named Diddy, but he's also busy in prison. But Keef D will now be standing trial for

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1: I'm telling you, the R&B tour with Chris and Usher cannot go like 2 days without some type of controversy. It's actually two weeks on air. First, it was a girl who didn't want to be on stage with Usher because she wanted Chris Brown. Now, it's people accusing Usher he using a body double. We'll get into that next. We got Gibby on Jezebel. Mariah's on the way. It's actually with two E's.
2: From the people who brought you It's the Dog Park comes...

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1: I'm always gonna hype up my fellow Geminis. I know it's Leo season, but let me hype up my birthday to Lauryn Hill and Kanye. Right now, I can't wait.
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1: 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Yep.

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This is 103 Jams. So she finally kicked off the tour. It's already drama. Kehlani? We'll get into that next. But it's not really drama with her. It's more so the fans. We'll keep you tuned in up next. Attachment 2.

0: 10. Girl, you a 10, girl, you a 10, girl, you a 10. 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

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Middle of the week, we done made it, baby. What's up, Daryl? Dave and Tim's Chris Brown also headed your way on the playlist. Right now, Isaiah Rashard.

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1: Hip-hop and R&B, this is 103 Gems. What's up, Zerial, with you on our Wednesday playlist. We got T Grizzly, who is having a giant celebration. Definitely just made a move that's going to help him out with business. We'll talk in three more songs. That includes T Grizzly and Tim's. Right now, Leon Thomas.

What other jams? What's up? It's Ariel. We got the chance to be at every Norfolk State University home game this year. You got to open up that iHeartRadio app, tap that contest tab, and enter for a pair of season tickets right now. We're 103 Jams.

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5: Yeah. Woo. Yeah.

rappers that'll rip the party. If Quavo the QB, I'm Nick Lombardi. Pull up in a space coupe on a link with Marty. I can actually afford to get a pink Bugatti. And yo, Nick, damn, you just do a hit with Gotti. 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

103 Jams, what's up? It's Ariel. We got your chance to win a 4-pack of lawn tickets to go check out TLC, Salt and Pepper, and In Vogue at Veterans United Home Loans Amphitheater. 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
1: 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Plus, we'll talk NBA YoungBoy. His recent interview with Funny Marco basically says the music is about to slow down, but this does have some health concerns. We'll talk next, though. In the meantime, Giveon takes over. Thanks so much for listening. 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

103 Jams, Hip Hop, and R&B, homes of the Breakfast Club. Megan Thee Stallion and Tim's headed your way on our Wednesday playlist. Plus, once again, Taylor Farms is at the center of an outbreak. We'll talk more next. Right now, we're

up? 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

103 Jams, Hip Hop, and R&B, home to The Breakfast Club. Coco Jones, I see you on the playlist. So is Chris Brown, Residuals, and The Weeknd. Looks like he's going to remain The Weeknd. We'll talk more next.

0: Envy, Jess Hilarious, Charlamagne Tha Guy. We are The Breakfast Club. Let's get in some front page news. What's up, Mimi?
1: Good morning, Envy, Jess, Charlamagne. How y'all doing this morning?
2: Good morning. Peace to meet you, Brown.
1: Good. I knew you were going to do that. Good morning. So we start this hour with new details about that security scare we told you about yesterday. So remember the one we talked about this yesterday, the one that forced President Trump to secretly switch planes while leaving the NATO summit in Turkey last month?
0: Yes.
1: Well, we're now learning new details just about how far his team went to keep Iran from knowing where he was. So U.S. officials say there was a credible threat from Iran targeting the president and whichever plane he was flying on. So Trump boarded the older Air Force One in front of cameras, making it look like that was his ride home. But once reporters were on board, Trump secretly was taken off of that plane while using a catering container. Now, he and Defense Secretary Pete Hegseth, they were then moved to a separate military jet, and they were flown to Britain. But meanwhile, journalists, along with Secretary of State Marco Rubio, Treasury Secretary Scott Bessent, and other senior officials, they took off on the original plane.
0: Damn.
1: Not knowing that President Trump was not even on it. Mm-hmm. So reporters are now asking President Trump why he had to switch planes and why the press and other White House officials were left behind on the decoy plane. Let's listen.
3: Well, it's only up to Secret Service. I just follow what they'd like to do. And the military. They wanted me to go on a different flight, a different plane. Equal safety. I guess there was a threat out there. I didn't really ask too much about it. I get a lot of threats.
4: Why was it too dangerous for you to fly on Air Force One, but
3: well,
4: not too
3: know.
4: Dangerous
3: I
4: for the
3: jet? I think actually the plane that I flew on was at greater risk, because that would be the plane I think that they would be more likely to go for.
2: Duh. Especially if you're the target.
0: Yeah, that sounded crazy. Well, first of all, I was just curious to how do they know that, you know, President Trump wasn't on that plane? Like, that seems like that should be a problem. The fact that they're even telling about that he had to go through this way, because if they have to do it again and there is a threat, now they're going to take out both flights if they have to, you know?
1: Mm-hmm. Yeah, because now they know, well, he used a decoy plane before. But apparently Israel told, I guess, the Secret Service or somehow U.S. intelligence that Iran was looking to use a missile to strike down the plane that President Trump was on. And so a lot of people were asking, you know, well, why didn't you tell the press? Why didn't you tell other senior officials, you know, because their lives were in
0: That's
1: danger.
0: That's crazy, too.
1: And
0: you let me get on that plane knowing I could get shot down. Like, I'm not going to say nothing. I'm going to dip off and just see y'all when I see y'all. Yeah. That's crazy,
2: I wonder why they're letting us know this now, though, because, I mean, Donald Trump has said over and over, if Iran kills him, then they wipe them off the map. So clearly he's been threatened by them before. I wonder why they let us know about this one.
1: Yeah, very, very good question. But a senior official said the president's safety comes first, and staff and press, they simply aren't treated the same. And they added that those are the risks that everyone signs up for. So
0: not as a me, and not as press.
2: That's not true. I disagree with that.
0: I disagree with that too.
2: You know exactly who that man is, and you know exactly who's after that man. So if you choose to stand next to that man, you got to deal with the consequences that come with it.
0: But not if they take him off the flight because they know a threat, and don't at least give me an option of getting off that flight. You just put me on the flight and don't tell me anything.
5: But the thing is, wouldn't they catch? Is different having one person move from one flight to another than like 18 people? Like, how many people was it? That's a lot. Somebody probably would have seen all of them moving from one plane to the container.
0: It was.
1: Yeah, it was a lot. And again, they said the president's safety was paramount. So they had to do what they needed to do for his safety.
2: And why would you want to be a press agent for Trump's negativity anyway?
5: Anyway.
2: So that says a lot about
0: But some people need a job. That's how they pay their bills. So doing those stories is how they get their money. But
2: so guess what? Mm-hmm. You got to deal with all the consequences that come with it.
0: Mm-hmm. Yeah, and that including could be death.
2: Yes.
5: Go with the TMZ.
0: Not when you know, like you know, there's a threat.
2: Man, you want things to be one way, but that's not how they are.
0: You know, there's a threat.
2: Whatever they said on the wire.
0: But that's like you know, there's a threat. You don't tell me there's a threat.
2: To be one way. No, that's not how this works.
1: Well, and quickly before we have to wrap this hour, it is back to school for millions of families across the country this week. And parents, if you are feeling like it is just more expensive out there, you are not imagining it. So new numbers for families show they are spending close to $4,000 more this school year. That's up nearly 11% more than last year. And that includes school supplies for the year, plus the cost of packing lunches for the year. And some of the basics are just more expensive. Lunch boxes are up, notebooks, notebook paper is up by 20%. And according to a new survey, apparently 45% of parents say they plan just to take on debt to be able to go back to school shopping for their kids this year.
5: Crazy.
1: So the economy is having a real effect on back to school shopping this year.
5: On top of some of those parents who got to pay tuition and get uniforms and plan, you know, paying for sports and all of that type of stuff just to have these kids just happy and, you know, well educated.
1: Just for the basics. God, yeah, man. Absolutely. Just
5: crazy.
1: And coming up at 7, you guys, a restaurant in Florida is taking Dinner with a View to a whole new level. We're going to talk about it in the next hour.
0: All right. Everybody else, get it off your chest. 800-585-1051. If you need to vent, phone lines are wide open. Call us up right now. It's The Breakfast Club. Good morning.
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13: I-564 West between Terminal Boulevard and Gauge 33A Bellinger Boulevard. Watch for an accident that has the left lane blocked, causing delays. I'm Keith Snyder with Hampton Roads Traffic.
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10: 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And here come the court costs. Oh, man, that's the thing about pedal to the metal, dude. You speed,
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1: 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We up with Angela Yee is on.

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8: I'm the Super Doc Tim with the Center, Wavy News 10. Your forecast today, we got partly cloudy skies, maybe just an isolated shower storm in the afternoon. High temps will be around 90 degrees. Winds will be out of the northwest at 10 miles an hour. Tonight, partly cloudy with lows in the mid-70s. It'll have light and variable winds. That's your iHeartRadio forecast. I'm meteorologist Jeremy Wheeler. Have a good day.
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0: Do Alonzo's here with me
1: the
0: today.
1: The baddest Boricua in the game.
2: Hey.
0: All right. So Bumble for dating, they announced that anyone in a match can now send the first message. So it used to be the women message first requirement.
2: Yeah.
0: And that's been for over a decade. So
1: I was on Bumble for a little bit.
0: Mm-hmm.
1: Yeah. And I'm going to say, I can't believe I was on Bumble for a little bit. But I was. And let the men slide in my DMs.
0: Yeah, because it was about women making the first move. They said it was a radical idea at the time. Being women first was never about prescribing just one way to connect. It was about designing an experience with women's needs in mind. But a lot of women are excited for this change. 66% of women surveyed said they prefer men to send the first message.
1: Yeah, send the message.
0: Yes.
1: I want to go out
0: the
1: and
0: message,
1: get
0: the number one hip-hop beat, according to Complex. All right, Anthropic is going to watermark text generated by its models, including Claude, and that's going to comply with European regulations. So they did put that in their updated support page.
1: Do you like that idea?
0: So anytime you copy it, paste it elsewhere, mm-hmm. it's going to persist through editing even. I'm sure they'll just find an app to get rid of the watermark.
1: Right, exactly. Because I don't want a watermark. I want you to think I came up with this. That's the whole point of it, ain't it? Make you think I did it.
0: You would think, but hey, anything that's going to make it a little more complicated. But I know people are going to find a way around it.
1: Of course.
0: As they always do.
1: Just go back to Photoshop.
0: And lastly, Damon Darling, the influencer who is buying people's groceries from Walmart, has been banned for life. He got more than 10 million followers for random acts of kindness. He was buying gas for people, buying groceries. But he got kicked out of a store and the police told him it's a life ban from Walmart. So now he's not allowed there anymore. Their only response is that he violated policy through disruptive behavior and trespassing unrelated to any charitable giving. But people are like, how dare you? Like, why is buying somebody's groceries illegal?
1: Because people don't care about other people no more.
0: They're still getting their money. What's the problem? Right? But he did say he's going to just not film there and respect their wishes. He doesn't want any problems. He just wants to bring love and laughter. If you want to come to Coffee Uplifts People and buy everybody coffee and
1: I'm trying to tell you
0: croissants and sandwiches, please do. And we will welcome you with open arms. All right. Speaking of money, it is a Wealth Wednesday. Everett Taylor, who is the CEO of Kickstarter, is going to be joining us. Now, Kickstarter does have a $1 million culture fund that's going to back independent creators around the world. He's going to tell you how you can apply to get that money from that fund. And we have the Way Up Mix at the top of the hour. So happy Wednesday.
1: Ask me what I got.
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3: $12.5 billion, the price tag for the LA Lakers, who are reportedly being sold to businessmen Josh Kushner and Bob Iger. Mark Walter has been the team's majority owner since last October. After a ruling of an errant throw was overturned, athletic shortstop Jacob Wilson had his errorless streak extend to 113 games. College basketball, former North Carolina guard Seth Trimble has committed to Louisville. I'm Frank Aaron.
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1: Now back. Yeah, she back at it. Bring it, bring in the Mac. Way Up with Angela Yee is on.

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9: From the Superdome and Weather Center, Wavy News 10. Your forecast today, we got partly cloudy skies, maybe just an isolated shower storm in the afternoon. High temps will be around 90 degrees. Winds will be out of the northwest at 10 miles an hour. Tonight, partly cloudy with lows in the mid-70s. We'll have light and variable winds. That's your iHeartRadio forecast. I'm meteorologist Jeremy Wheeler. 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

103 Jams, hip-hop and R&B, DJ Fonz in the building, and it is Wednesday. Let's get over this hump, man. Look towards the weekend. Lots of stuff going on the show, like normal. I'm going to be giving away a lot of stuff, so stay tuned. And if there's something you want, let me know about it. Use that red talkback mic on iHeartRadio. It's Jezebel from Giveon right now, though. 103 Jams, hip-hop and R&B.

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0: Big shout out to everybody that started at the bottom and worked their way to a better place, man. For real. It's 103 Jams. Hip-hop and R&B, home of the Breakfast Club in the morning. DJ Fonce in the afternoon. Mariah the Scientist on the way. That Latto and Glorilla, their new joint, Get Out of My Face. 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
24: I'm the Super Doc 10 Weather Center, Wavy News 10. Your forecast today, we got partly cloudy skies, maybe just an isolated shower storm in the afternoon. High temps will be around 90 degrees. Winds will be out of the northwest at 10 miles an hour. Tonight, partly cloudy with lows in the mid-70s. It'll have light and variable winds. That's your iHeartRadio forecast. I'm meteorologist Jeremy Wheeler. Have a good day.
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0: 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This is Tasha calling from Virginia Beach, and I'm trying to get those Cousins tickets.
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0: Country Jams. Hip-hop and R&B, home of the Breakfast Club in the morning. DJ Fonz talking to you. We got some Isaiah Rashad up next. Who, by the way, is in town this Saturday. And we have tickets. Go sign up to win. 103jams.com. But also, DJ DC has tickets starting tonight. So make sure you check him out. But let's talk about the Cousins Festival, because that's coming September 5th. Norfolk Scope Plaza and Arena. T.I., The Dream, Keisha Cole, Plies, Brian Michael Cox, DJ Envy, DJ Booth, DJ Quicksilver, Jay Murphy, and DJ Active, with hosts Chico Bean and Dominique the Diva, and a lot more than that. 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Tap the red talkback, Mike, and tell us you want to go to the Cousins Festival. Hey, DJ Foss, I want to go to the Cousins Festival. 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
1: There's people.

and R&B. DJ Fonz hanging out with you. And Norfolk State University football season is about to kick off. August 29th is going down, and we are giving away season passes. So you can see it all. 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

103 Jams. Hip Hop and R&B, home of the Breakfast Club in the morning with Jacquees and Juvenile on the way, with Young Miami on the way, and we'll check in on traffic as well. But right around 4 o'clock, we're going to kick off the foreplay at 4. That's why it's called the foreplay at 4, right? It's for your requests, plus a chance to win something just by knowing those songs. And it's iconic tours coming. TLC, Salt and Pepper, In Vogue, Veterans United, Home Loans Amphitheater, Friday, September 18th, and I'm giving away a 4-pack of lawn tickets because Live Nation has a whole big event. The Summer of Live is what they call it. 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

jams, hip-hop, and R&B. 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Coming up next, though, the 4Play of 4. I've got some other stuff to give away, and this will be the song I'm singing. After

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2: 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It's that easy. And song number 4, Leon Thomas, Mutt, 103 Jams.

Big shout out to Antonio in Norfolk checking in for that future. California Girl, song number two today on 103 Jams. Hip Hop and R&B, home of the Breakfast Club in the morning and DJ Fonz in the afternoon, counting these songs down, giving you a chance to win TLC, Salt and Pepper, and En Vogue tickets. So stick around for that number one song and your chance to win. But speaking of winning things, your chance to win a pair of tickets and $1,000 spending cash to go to our iHeartRadio Music Festival in Vegas is coming up in the 5 o'clock hour. I'm talking about Cardi B, Snoop Dogg, more of the biggest stars in the world will be at T-Mobile Arena September 18th and 19th, and you and a friend could be there with that $1,000 spending cash. So your next keyword, last keyword of the day is going to play around 510. 103 Jams.

Gunna and Burna Boy, WGFT on 103 Jams. Hip Hop and R&B, and today that stands for We've Got Four Tickets. Caller number 10. You know the songs on the foreplay. I've got four tickets to check out TLC, Salt and Pepper, and In Vogue. So hit me up and prove it to me. 466-0103 as we get into some Beyonce, produced by Pharrell, by the way. 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
3: 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Yeah. 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

or Player 4 winner in just a minute, so stay tuned for that. But also, giving a big shout out to Sports Plug Elite. It's their second year as an organization. That's it. But their 6U team claimed a gold medal at the AAU Junior Olympics for flag football. So shout out to them for real. 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
2: Okay.
3: 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Who is this?
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3: Where are you calling from? Okay, Kayla.
2: I'm calling right now from Norfolk.
3: Okay. What is song number 3?
2: It's Get Money, Notorious B.I.G. and Lil Kim.
3: AKA Junior Mafia. You just won the tickets.
2: Okay.
3: You going. 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Veterans United Home Loans Amphitheater Friday, September 18th. 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
2: Okay.
3: Okay. What's that station?
2: 103 Jams.
3: Yes, sir. And yours truly, DJ Fonz, up next in the mix with the 103 Traffic Jams. And at the end of the mix, a keyword is going to play. That keyword could get you and a friend to Vegas to our iHeartRadio Music Festival with $1,000 spending cash to see Cardi B, Snoop, and a lot more. So be here for all of it. It's up next on 103 Jams.

because we're all screwed. Yeah, that song was helped by AI. Probably a lot. It's 103 Jams. Hip-hop and R&B, home of the Breakfast Club in the morning. DJ Fonz wrapping up the 103 Traffic Jams. I got some Leon Thomas on the way. Got some Isaiah Rashad on the way, who, by the way, is in town Saturday. And DJ DC is giving away tickets tonight, so check him out.

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0: because he's up next. And DJ DC is giving away tickets to see him because Isaiah is going to be at the Dome by Rudder Mills Saturday night with Little Sonny's Awful Road Trip. 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

0: 103 Jam, Sip Happy and R&B, home of the Breakfast Club in the morning. DJ Fonz hanging out with you for a little while longer with some Tyler on the way, Ye and Lauryn Hill, after we check on our traffic as well. But let's talk about Cousins Festival. First of all, they announced the second annual Cousins Con. It's a whole big situation happening the day before the festival. Check out our social to get all the info on that. I think you'll appreciate it at 103 Jams Radio. But as far as the Cousins Festival is concerned, we are still giving away tickets for that. There's only one way to win, though. 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Tap the red talkback mic and tell us you want to go to the Cousins Festival, just like Unique did.
1: I want to be at the Cousins Festival. 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
0: He figured it out, and now you know what to do, so make it happen, all right? 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

103 Jabs. Bob and R&B. DJ Fonz about to get up out of here and go pick me up a couple of Powerball tickets. It's up to $1 billion. If you don't hear from me after tomorrow, you know why. But it was nice knowing you. DJ DC is up next. Stick around. He's got those Isaiah Rashad tickets and a whole lot more. It's on 103 Jams, hip-hop and R&B.

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0: Amps and Pop and R&B, home of the Breps Club of the Morning. DJ DC on the radio. Welcome to the session. So today on the show, I'm going to be giving away tickets to see the one and only Isaiah Rashad for Little Sonny's Off a Road Trip Tour with special guest Almeida. It's going down at the Dome by Rudder Mill this Saturday in Virginia Beach. If you need these tickets, I'll plug you in with them. It's Be Around Your Radio this hour. I'm going to let these tickets go. And also today on the show, we're playing a world famous game show we like to call Brain Fart. Now, if you missed Brain Fart last week, Deka from Newport News didn't know much. All right, you have 15 seconds to name me five Disney princesses. Go.
1: Oh, Lord. Cinderella, Snow White. Oh, Lord. Oh, my God. I ain't gonna do it.
0: Yeah, you got any kids?
1: No, I don't.
0: Okay, I'll let you slide. I'll let you slide. I'm about to say, if your daughter was in the back, she would be side-eyeing you right now. You hear me?
1: Oh, Lord.
0: You know what's about to happen, right?
1: 15 seconds is over.
0: Oh, yeah, it's over. It's been over.
1: Oh, damn. Yeah, go ahead. Give it to me.
0: Yeah, it was that kind of day, VA. If you think you have what it takes to take on the Brain Fart Challenge today, call me up, 757-466-0103. Let's get it, VA.
1: Yeah,

music, please. All right, V, I got these tickets to see that boy Isaiah Rashad. Little Sonny's off a road trip tour. It's going down to Virginia Beach at the New Dome by Rudder Mill this Saturday. And if you need these tickets, I'm going to hook somebody up with a pair. The caller number 10, of course, call me up, 757. 757-

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1: All right, VA, we are in it. The world famous game show we like to call Brain Fart. And I got Manny Montana on the line. What's happening, Manny?
2: What's going on?
1: Did I say your name right?
2: Yeah, you did. You got it.
1: All right, cool. That's what's up, man. Welcome to the world famous game show, sir. So are you familiar how the game show works?
2: A little bit.
1: All right, so for the folks who don't know, I'm going to ask Manny a question. He has 15 seconds to answer this question. If he does not get this question right, you know what happens, Manny?
2: What happened?
1: Oh, you get farted on. I'm talking about brain fart, okay?
2: All right.
1: We don't want that to happen, Manny, all right?
2: Yeah.
1: All right, here we go, Manny. Right. You have 15 seconds to answer this question. Are you ready?
2: I'm ready.
1: All right, Manny, you have 15 seconds. Well, first off, you know school's about to start back up, man. This should be an easy one. Manny, you have 15 seconds to name me five continents. Go.
2: Europe, Asia, America. I like this.
1: Oh, Lord. That's a nervous laugh.
2: Africa and China.
1: God damn, Manny. You said China.
2: I said Asia.
1: You just said China. Manny.
2: Yeah, that's a... Yo.
1: Nah.
2: I'm getting farted on.
1: God. Hey, yo. Nah, I got to try this one more time. 103, what's your name? Where you from?
3: Sheena Alexander, and I'm from VA.
1: Sheena, what city are you from?
3: I'm from Newport News, but I live in Suffolk now.
1: All right, cool. So you claiming Newport News. All right, Sheena, you have 15 seconds to name me five continents. Go.
3: Oh, my God. Why you do that to me?
1: Wow.
3: Asia, Africa, freaking Europe.
1: Time.
3: What? Something wrong with your clock.
1: Ain't nothing wrong with my clock. What school you went to in Newport News?
3: Day.
1: What school you went to in Newport News? What school?
3: I went to Mintville.
1: Mintville High School.
3: That was a long time ago. That was like in 03.
1: Sheena.
3: We're on a refresher course.
1: A damn refresher. What the hell is going on out here, 757? Y'all don't know y'all continents. Y'all don't know the continents. 757-466-0103. What the hell is going on out here, VA? If you think you have what it takes to take on a brain fart challenge, call me now.

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It's Chris Brown Residuals. It's 103 Jams.

0: 103 Jams Hip Hop and R&B, DJ DC on the radio. Welcome to the session. All right, VA, I hope you got your calendars marked because September the 5th is going down. Yep, the Cousins Festival is returning to the Novascope Plaza and Arena September the 5th. And this year they're bringing T.I., The Dream, Keisha Cole Plies, and so many more. Now, of course, we are the plug for them tickets. But this is what I need you to do to win them. All right, open 103 Jams on the iHeartRadio app. Tap that red talkback mic and leave me a message. Be like, yo, what up, DC? I want to go to the Cousins Festival, just like she did. Check it out.
1: What's up, 103? It's your girl, Cookie from Norfolk. Y'all already know why I'm here. I'm planning my outfit, my hair, the vibes. For September the 5th, the Cousins Fest, the only thing I'm missing is them tickets. So if you want to make my September 5th the best yet, pick your girl. Because I'm trying to be outside.
0: And the crazy thing, she might actually win, VA. So shoot your shot too, man. Get on that iHeartRadio app, leave a message, let us know you want to go to the Cousins Festival. You might get some tickets. All right, I got Isaiah Rashad with Same Trip up next. Don't move. It's 103 Jams in session.

we gonna count down the top 8 songs that shaking the city. And y'all been blowing me up about that Beyonce morning dew. So I'm actually gonna get that on before the countdown. So we gonna get that on right after Tim's What You Need.

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